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0: 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Okoti Old Testament.
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1: Yes.
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1: yes
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0: said
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0: I give you a fake obi ano
1: papa oho
0: ye show original so near there ye fake
1: ni question pa
0: say the kind your original and say the fake near there eba he David die also you know him that was Genesis 37 verse 5 4
1: okay
0: what about kawga kreman hwa there
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1: yes
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1: Jesus.
0: Because who can John 4 coming down now? Okay, so Obani said, no question for me, so Yakubon.
1: Oh, what did
0: you so Yakubon,
1: dear? Oh,
0: so concurrent to Mua.
1: Yes.
0: Over camp, Babbles in the Tilas,
1: Kayakayakayakayak.
0: What just the bell chin yet?
1: Huh?
0: Obey to me, Jana, I am Dumbo. I said, what damn watching you?
1: So,
0: watching and says that I swear
1: I swear. About Taka was off with Kanu Kaza, they are so
0: glad. I mean, the person who Yakupon, the one who Yakupon,
1: Obey Yakupon.
0: What just say? And it's what you know, you know, you know,
1: the question.
0: Don't wanna a red cassafe, yes, where
1: they die.
0: Oh, just here,
1: question.
0: And you know, be another,
1: another.
0: Oh, just here,
1: somebody, or
0: some mini animal, etch, yanimini, and much chili. Mimi, the end of sorry, Gina, what the
1: chili.
0: How to ask mommy?
1: Or somebody else, sorry, don't watch chili. Now, sir, my wife, you know, I'm a huesia,
0: huh?
1: Now, I recall to my fino.
0: Mo,
1: the name you are catching on the side. Dina, obedi, and so here.
0: Onse ninu an womu omu tida yase
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0: Because Udai said Udai chance I know here. You must be careful.
1: She ye pa.
0: 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A kwen ya kupa first you need pa kasa pa
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1: 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I don't know. 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
1: Yes.
0: Civilization started from Egypt by a dream. And it says if Egypt.
1: Yes. Nkwasumu no.
0: Ewo nkwasumu.
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0: O ti ase ye.
1: Yes.
0: O kan Genesis 40 wa. Genesis 40. Civilization started from Egypt.
1: Yes.
0: By a dream. Pharaoh die where they also.
1: Wasun
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3: 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Na o yen so.
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3: 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Na Bible say was toy for 7 years. Na 7 years ye chi no e come here e buy. E ho na ni be chance ye. In Ethiopia for koy, Ghana for koy, Canada for buy, India for buy, Egypt e be paduane.
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2: Dream that
3: you there where they were so me ka woman be mre bo ba ho na kwata ye de agu no
2: hey
3: was so soon da ye no na onam say na abo be fe no kwa kwa do bi
2: ha
3: to let ye dey wa kwa to
2: let ye agu ho
3: was so da ye o
2: he
3: ade a chi wo kwa kwa di gwa na so wo kwa dwom okoye adwuma say as a business woman
2: yes
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3: 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But a peer were there when na money. 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
2: Ba be lady.
3: So be sure no so no wo wura na se.
2: E go wa se.
3: 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O so one so go no.
2: Na so go no.
3: One ma o ti me e charge se obi ne ne de e da no.
2: Adai.
3: 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Certain ti me wura wa se.
2: Anaika.
3: She mami.
2: Papa.
3: And pet them now.
2: Yes.
3: No one here.
2: Because
3: me so dey me na me come kurum.
2: Yo.
3: What bere go mo bra.
2: Ah.
3: So na me she squat there.
2: Yo.
3: O mo bra.
2: No mo bra.
3: Ma me ka say me chido. Won fa de son bon sha bo France.
2: Da bere papa.
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3: Me so na me she squat there. O bu say squat there on ka say university yo. O say me she tin pan no. Me ka say me chido. Se wa mo ni amra. 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
2: Sha de ba.
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2: So you suma ware.
3: Se to me bi ware wa.
2: Ware wa.
3: Or control or take dominion over your everything.
2: Bi bia o dis.
3: Wan ye careful a. O ma ware da.
2: Da be da.
3: 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Sa ware ne jina so wan hwe ma onye de enwo da.
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3: 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I just over worry you. 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
2: Oh.
3: So what spiritual marriage ya? I tell you.
2: Kais.
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2: 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Baba worry show.
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3: 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Sa bo se we e ho ma mo ne mo ne ba.
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3: ti kwaku dia sori a
0: I was said that Saturday now, so we're young one year, and you're not a quantity.
1: Yes,
0: should I be any day? MM.
1: Okay.
0: What you say?
1: Okay.
0: So what's not to say review and redeem one?
1: Ah,
0: you know,
1: I
0: say, I deal with a baby, see, TBBA, I found. Was it go review and redeem? Which I was saying, no. What's also your Juma? A lot of people. Oh. 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
1: pa
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1: atwan ko
3: sia e ba tan we do so na ton chia o ja se ne wo nya nu ho makwa ne de tu na me nya ho ya no any person me nkom nya no
1: pa
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1: yes
3: what do we pay heavy at day yeah holier than thou spirit holier than thou holier than thou we must stop that holier than thou spirit oh there's an evangelist because it's apostle because it's teacher because it's we just say we do we do what time what time
1: home
3: to home by you take the holy spirit there
1: to no correct
3: because we need to change you need a clean heart
1: yes
3: Psalm 51 so can David kind was it create me clean heart
1: mama kuma foforo
3: o just we need a right spirit would you cast me not away from your presence
1: my god
3: when you mean for any moment to
1: me
3: yakuma hom akuma foforo say there team na hom foforo the obi mu we need to change our mind
1: yes
3: o just say either you can say kind of say kwani there
1: ah atre
3: ahon ye ne person mim kunya christo ni bia person yonko ye there say obi a person yonko downfall enti wo ka kono diem but enye yakopo adwuma ne ye o
1: ye ye
3: o just say as obi adwu do be there do be nya do be die
1: yes
3: o say ne bobre si we da mo me ni person mim kunya ahon ya every mo da yesu enti mi ntwam da
1: ah
3: en come say enti mi ntwam da
1: because
3: en come say begu
1: yes
3: kasa wo foro begu
1: e bere yesu christo ya de aba o ma ye ntwam aba yesu ba ya sad
3: ye nim say ebegu ebetwam
1: yes
3: be wonya ma nya de ntwam ye ye chefa no eye ni swade hunu
1: en
3: come say na di
1: yes
3: because meja da so ye adwuma
1: ye adwuma
3: se jena ngwadwuma be pem de
1: ene
3: already shiro
1: amen
3: don't tell him chiro
1: amen
3: do not be deceived
1: amen na da
3: mo bi na da so aso da bia and no betima afreye
1: yes
3: ne ache da na say de achiro
1: ya bia waso bia
3: so come for so be do hu
1: e
3: be si wiye
1: yes
3: e be wiye wiye ama ne ma de e wiye ye de amao because yakopon kasa chenes wontia
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1: e be ba
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1: seconds
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3: wase chire
1: yes
3: tinga se dae no maso men kainti twa o se chira to cheche be de be be careful about the way you think
1: pa.
3: Be careful the way you hear your things you say we tell unsem
1: yes
3: the way we see fano
1: the question
3: ya we no be another because we are saying e wonne no you do that and nada dey ebre me telephone number ni
1: okay 0240447 0397 where you default personal number dey was should be a say we fit dey was should be a for default say a 0244470397 second number ni 0246374072 Daya wasubia 0246 37 5 years, 2 years, 3 months. I feel 1 month in the unkai. What so on Tiasse, 3446 ya. 0246 37 4072.
0: Nipa grab a board as a wait my friend number, which is 0246 0246 0246 0246 0246 0246 0246 0246 0246 0246 0246 0246 0246 0246 0246 0246 0246 0246 0246 0246 0246 0246 0246 0246 0246 0246 0246 0246 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
3: Say a fool, Momo. 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
4: Any card, your mommy don't quite dear, no, we seven, but dear me, I'm a boa woman, always come
3: okay.
4: And she, me, you know, me frau almost woman who need documents.
3: Oh, no, Banadia,
4: documents.
3: Nedia,
4: the documents.
3: Aha,
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0: and a Juman warrior. It's me who submit my job because I didn't submit for Mohammed, sir, and you them. Because maybe an old Yenipa, and two town were better of a sale.
1: Was I missing my
2: wife? Well,
3: Papa Bema, any other channel? Bema, Papa, only the other channel.
2: As you shoot him, say, super, the engine. I saw mine is from
3: Papa Bema. When your baby, baby, that is you know.
2: What thing can say? What bread?
3: What paid you much?
2: The human in a
3: say,
2: I could be caught.
3: Hey,
2: Budan was so Budan was it.
3: Hey,
2: not Ninja, you my better as a phone, Ninja, I could be caught. And my grip on home. So was a catcher say, Oba Shusi Kenyana.
3: Huh?
2: Not fear for so chrome, chrome. Who knows who is Kenny?
3: Papa,
2: but you know, dear, why then?
3: Why then?
2: Finish her, Breno. I've never had said a pija.
3: A pija.
2: Man, you make us ah, machina chamanantia che.
3: Pa.
2: Never soften, never soften.
3: Cash.
2: A difu guma ho do.
3: Ah. A baba, my dear.
2: Also, me ba hano. Within short time, nema a radi. I say, what you call an assofon, quay, sorry.
3: Wow.
2: And so, ya quancher the man and co. Was it a quancher man and the
3: enco? Oh, she.
2: Oh, just yet. Mamma, and Pentamon now.
3: Yes.
2: Oh, me pubi was only one auntie a check.
3: A check.
2: What bread?
3: Oh.
2: Naboma de Elpu. Sanko for me, Omo.
3: Okay.
2: Omo Bama Puno, my breno,
3: my breno.
2: Was one or so others who are bread?
3: Kumubu.
2: No, Omukumia de Elpu, Momra,
3: Momra.
2: So come on, young, we are the maniac, and Mokumia de
3: Bua, Ebuanwaba.
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3: 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Hedemui.
2: Sanko for any human, and Monday,
3: and they can't
2: say to what the council day.
3: Yes.
2: Mam ponte na yetenas
3: you for tenas.
2: Fabre.
3: Yes.
2: Mam ponte ya fatafo na eko.
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2: 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Hotel kase bi so.
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3: Ewo.
2: 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Yes. Ipo sambo si wo.
3: Okay.
2: 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E na dwendwen do so nti se de be ya oba.
3: Oba present ti kwa o ngwa ira.
2: Ti fasa number we.
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1: wade won shira won tene nem chira
0: okay
1: on kyle on crow
0: okay
1: on for my cancer
0: jesus
2: akuma shira 87.9 kumasi
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Fan Days Day.

comfortably and weeping uncontrollably because your continent is bleeding. It is bleeding in every corner, in our heart, in the Congo. She bleeds. That country that is so rich is yet the poorest nation in Africa. But it does not stop bleeding only in the Congo. It also bleeds in our own in Somalia. That country, which could be very rich, is only famous for the wrong things. Men killing men for no reason. But it doesn't stop bleeding there. It is also bleeding in our armpit, in Equatorial Guinea. That country that God gave so much oil, that oil was long captured by one family, and they are using it for their benefit to the detriment of their people. And it doesn't stop bleeding there. In Central African Republic and in Libya and in Mauritania and in Mali, your continent is torn asunder. And we who have gathered here today are asking ourselves the fundamental question: what must we do to save Africa? And that is why today, when we are looking at Africa and when we are remembering you on that 24th day of May in Addis Ababa, Ethiopia, we cannot help but remember how animated you are. We cannot help but remember that what you saw 50 years ago is turning out to be as evergreen as when you spoke them. You told us then that our unity was going to be our salvation from other civilization. Today, Africa is said to be rising, but the question we are asking, for whom is Africa rising? Today, the minerals in our belly are being exploited, Osagyef. The uranium in Niger is being taken away from France to France. The manganese in Ghana, in your own country, is being taken away. Even the cocoa, which you must have consumed as a young man, is taken away in the same manner that God made it to be converted into something in Switzerland. Your people have not learned to add value to it. They have an apology for a factory in Takoradi, but it does very little, Osagyef. In other words, there is a lot to be done. We can hear you telling us that we need to have free movement of goods and services in this continent. I can now inform you that when they met on the 27th day of July in Kigali, Rwanda, they created a passport, but that passport is only known to the president. The people of Africa have no idea what it is. But they have started, so we must believe that going forward, every African will carry what is an African passport, which will allow them to move, as you contemplated, from Dakar in Senegal to Addis Ababa in Ethiopia, from Cape Town in South Africa to Cairo in Egypt, and that they'll be able to move without free let and hindrance. The Osagyef, we remember you. But we also remind ourselves that when we talk about unity, we are not saying that we should strike down our traditional institutions. We are simply saying that our traditional institution must be integrated in our modern scheme of doing things. And I must tell you that today here we are agreeing with Ali Mazrui that indeed what others think is the Tower of Babel can't be a power of Babel, and that this continent can't be united, and our diversity would be a cultural and linguistic mosaic which would be our strength and the attraction to other parts of the world. Osagyef, as I continue to speak to you in your grave, there is the tendency that I may

0: speak until the cows come home. But what is the wisdom in doing that? You are so clear in 1963, that is your clarity that we must use to remind ourselves that Africa can rise. But as I posed a little early, for whom is it rising? Is it rising for the Indians? Is it rising for the Lebanese? Is it rising for the Chinese? Is it rising for the Americans? Or is it rising for the whole world, with Africa as the bearers of the weight for our benefit? We want to live in a continent where we are respected, but we know that it's only through unity, and we believe that the academics will carry their weight so that our education has its value. Those of us who are trained in the sciences will no longer allow their knowledge to sit in libraries, but that knowledge will be utilized by the political class for the sake of the transformation of the lives of the people. We hope that our unity will create an environment where our young men and women will not be humiliated at the embassies of Australia, Canada, the United States of America, and little European countries, that they may acquire their passports as a way of escaping from Africa, which provides no opportunity and no hope for our young men and women. We can do it. We must do it. Because if we don't do it, we ourselves will be done. So Africa must rise, because if Africa does not rise, Africa will perish. In memory of the Osagyefo Dr. Kwame Nkrumah, the first president of the Republic of Ghana and the most renowned Pan-Africanist, it is not lost on me that Ghana is celebrating this day in his honor and memory, and is not lost on me that the great Kwame Nkrumah has now been fully rehabilitated in the life of Ghanaians.
1: We know that it's only through unity, and we believe that the academics will carry their weight so that our education has its value.
0: Those of us who are trained in the sciences will no longer allow their knowledge to sit in libraries, but that knowledge will be utilized by the political class for the sake of the transformation of the lives of the people. We hope that our unity will create an environment where our young men and women will not be humiliated at the embassies of Australia, Canada, the United States of America, and little European countries, that they may acquire their passports as a way of escaping from Africa, which provides no opportunity and no hope for our young men and women. We can do it. We must do it. Because if we don't do it, we ourselves will be done. So Africa must rise, because if Africa does not rise, Africa will perish. In memory of the Osagyefo Dr. Kwame Nkrumah, the first president of the Republic of Ghana and the most renowned Pan-Africanist, it is not lost on me that Ghana is celebrating this day in his honor and memory. And is not lost on me that the great Kwame Nkrumah has now been fully rehabilitated in the life of Ghanaians and in the life and minds of Africans. Writing about Pan-Africanism, Kenya's renowned scholar Ali Mazrui says that when one thinks about the unity of Africa and the Pan-African movement, several names come to mind. Names such as South Africa's Nelson Rolihlahla Mandela and Tanzania's Julius Kambarage Nyerere. But no name is greater than that of Ghana's Osagyefo Dr. Kwame Nkrumah. Indeed, we will remember that a few years ago, at the turn of the century, Africans, both in the continent and outside
1: of it were asked to vote for the greatest African who ever lived, and unanimously they said that it was Osagie for Dr. Kwame Nkrumah. It is therefore right and fitting to be invited to speak in memory of a man such as that. On Monday, we had the occasion in the first series of our lectures to examine the status of politics in Africa, and we agreed unanimously that the problem of Africa is simply and squarely one of leadership. We then asked ourselves what has been the impact of poor leadership in Africa, and we determined for ourselves that indeed African economies continue to punch below their weight because our politics is wrong. We agreed with Liberia's Johnson Sirleaf that Africa is poor because she is poorly governed. Today, we posed the question, what it is or what is it that has undermined African unity? And before we begin to talk about contemporary Africa, we must ask ourselves, where did the rain start beating us? We must go deep into history and ask ourselves, why this continent and her people have been the most abused throughout human history. As early as the 15th century, this continent was an attraction to other civilizations. Explorers came into this part of the world under the guise of looking for resources, and they did not stop there. They proceeded to invade the land of Africa and, in a manner of speaking, harvested Africans and more than half the population of Africa was taken out of this continent to be enslaved. When the project of slavery lost its shine and luster, another project came into Africa. Africa was parceled out in 1884 in Berlin, Germany. The French took their piece. The Dutch took their piece. The Germans had their share. The Portuguese had their portion. And the British had their share. And Africa has never been the same again. When the colonial project lost its luster, once again another project was instituted in a much more subtle way, the neo-colonial project. And even now, Africa is not at ease. One need only look at Africa as it stands today to understand that our continent is in dire straits. When we move from the southern part of Africa, even in that land of Nelson Mandela, they are not at ease. They may describe themselves as the Rainbow Nation, but there is a sense in which that country is not completely at ease. The Africans are still reeling from the pain of apartheid. And if one moves into the neighborhood in Namibia, the Namibians are still grappling with the pernicious and pervasive presence of a system of government that treats them as second-class citizens. And when one moves a little farther in the north, in Angola, into Mozambique, they are not at ease. Some of the problems were inherited from the erstwhile colonial masters, but some we have created ourselves. So that today, when we look at Africa, Africa has the infamy of being the home of the most conflicts in the world of different intensities. Elections have come, and after every election in Africa, we enter into an arena of conflict. Right now, in Zambia after they concluded their election.
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2: Shayan Sam Nasia, no, Mane Baba, Batoy Afno, so NSA prison officers, Munu, any Bio Sunipa, Edio Mo, Ate, Fia Sabian, Sa, and Yetra say Kenya say settlement camp prison, or half for Manta Mo, and I Yetra Chum saw Modeco to Crua Brindama Branda Mubia, the Genaso Amane Prepra, the Nipa and Waka, Jermu, you poke free, and so at Kenya say number 2, or yeah, Jumasa Sound System Operator, Bio So, or Sachi Motorbike, EBA, now NASA, the W Manu. Day I was TV North Men's Hospital. Now, referee air church must say they are called CSC Yawada, Wabrana or the passenger B air Kwana, what's in the motorbike? No, so then no, just a prison officer see any mates, yeah, or more enum ever to share. So I now own him the Janason Tia, my barber to a shanner. So now, what chess and maybe a normal day airborne and also born with a bono and so must say, Waka could we have by here every prison officer back who F whom then no, the Janason say, why can be crampo. 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Now, Ninianani say, Jebby and our top Millennium City, yet, say apartment, a 4-bedroom apartment, and a Jeffrey Ring at home. Now, way as who go more is messing no emo. 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See, I bring Mukasi when I start for 3-9 hash cash out code near Shasia and Yachoska and no before option 7 is here and a for Fida Kwame Kuma a best things. Yes, say for option 7 no sense ever said Chowad Yoniach a day. Option 7 what was send after free 10 cities air Kobet major cash out. No, Uzika do chain and my momo prompt about what will pin now with them one on a star 4-3-9 hash. 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
7: 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I'm a man, James, in Nibia. I'm almost for quarrels of call for me. A man I ever was be easy. Confess in your car and found call, who could book of my is or far from. They said, Unia car and over to the Yako.
8: Oh, yeah, ever mark Cruno, any intent, and say, yes, I see. Yeah, to an alarm, I said, more told in the I do say, Obia, Bunze, Obotoka, so I say, Obotas, I saw Kaswana, onto as I saw Krasakra. Who say, at the same time, I did back my Niji Hong, Cassepa, a local economy, a chrono, dreadia, a bum. The woman see about 2 years, you fool, and a cocoa, and I said, for no good year. And she wouldn't say, a baby, a drap. 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
4: Kilometers ha near the Okron or Tree, Chipon, so I buy a DF in camp, Punimantemo, Pias and Tip Mantemo, Wabama near say. 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
10: 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I didn't know I didn't ever super. I printed any member couldn't try a thing. 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I back on Quasso, Bacons of Crassi, no Bacons of Bangraha. 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
2: Infirman for ya, Queen, see, I want some kind of how or more for any HM, a was some for more of infinite mountain more at Tripo, at Tip Mokwames in the Emo. Now, any penny for more trifle to Chidia Basic School, and now, Mama Mohammed, so Ekasa Etra, say, when he understands by me to me, Abu Musan, say, a banner to Kuam of Freddie Mokwani, a basso, and she had there. Now, and that, and you felt what the more ya catch you now, or trust and a classroom, a hood wall, nay, a beau to cry school, yes, it's also the way you cry. Yana and Yenny can't impend you first, yes, no more see me come on. Cabber woman or more frada chain.
11: I had yes, so cool ye, would one each room ever why? Dear friend, a second, I got him. One more any be, or shall say the Sukwa Danka Council or more one said yes, here we have your Samuel, call any a duna, and shame cram cranon and Amson, a match a chuff for a ton, sir, a day after a doffer some room to me and may a warm emwa. Now would one each room ever chuffle, quatrace chuacum. Area, a community chairman of Honum, a Gabriel, Adomacum, and a Vayena Messua dear, Eddie and whom I would draw, Tridia would draw up from our Sian for one and Patamo, a whole another Sian for an actual for Edward Madison, dear, at two jar. What painting answer at you, but I didn't know the same say at two jar.
12: I buy more my district executive, more my MP, more my, and then I answer your bay. If you have to your own say, better blocks now. Eya pata ya hoda hosa ya timi ya to blog na je ho kaka adichani nyina ya chase ye nti se ba se keji dani ya na service be emwa enitu ya fa to ye ho sa e betima bi bi kaka ama e mofra no so aya school ni ba kra ye o makono na mo timi ya ro mo ho mo sua de ti e besre e koto chi basic school de e pa ni fo to mo ni me heye na amunti me boye
11: chechreni e wo chifu koto chi DA basic school
12: I saw the Amazon sun and see a two jar. I saw a tire, but this time for Yang Jin there, Ubutu, Baba Yanida. See, I say, well, boy, on some more boy, what Dexter's now, because Moframano, if you are Dexter, Nimpa 3, what's in a cordo? M on exercise, Abba, a yaw, or friend, a time cramp on a 2 month one. Nay, elite, into all my classroom now for Oyazen. My friend, I'm so confused. When you time what no one can see, this is the time I need to control one.
2: Yet I am Sam No Esso, Messi Chief Executive Mark Otombra Joseph, Afia Edia Suja Etre, Sir 24 Hour Market, Jano SCC Projects, no, or more year, Ewan Samra, or Chumusen, United Sabawa, a map and Persuana, and one at me a Pedro Medubesa Model 3, a Freak Model 2, and all my yet Dada.
13: Etc.
11: I buy that you know, in case I am no say. No money, so I do not say a bar district assemblies in Nank, one more ever see a year a journal, the year model three. Now one with the model two, no, at the municipal assemblies, now fee model one, so I call a metropolitan assemblies. No, now so sad radio, I told one more at today, and one more shed, now one more diano, one more at a billy eddy, a court model two. But you almost say a journal of why you palm, a jetty one summer to me or to Pongo. Patamho, his answer one up ya be a ya, a bet a jadia, a hulu, our honum ye pa, sick assembly be able to ye, a day, a ma adesia, one more, a one patamho.
13: A binding is in a bayon. Now, Contoma was to benefit from model 3, because now Contoma district, that I was here signed by name, some like a be careful. So, yeah, the Ayan once and for so that you have here a Contoma. This is a model 2 of the 24 hour. Ordinarily, a municipal for the benefit. And as you can see, contract our site day and night.
11: I brought one more airborne, nine airport share, Jumediano. At a yet, if you don't mind, Temuswa for a real belt, bring two. Or your bread and someone who draw to dress in a near show. A way, Juma Wababi, who no a home.
14: Ever since I started embarking on this monitoring exercise, this is the third market that we visited, and I can say that they are at more advanced than the others. So we hope that they will finish within the schedule so that we have, the full benefit for the people of the Western North region. Mind you, there's a big push road running to Peki, which is just next door from here. So it's going to enhance, economic activities between here and then the people of our region.
15: And then we've got the live stop shop.
2: Yet all yes, Samno, as so man for Muaka Krum, I was a real quantum ramp person, so about a year TV dot Mantel Mussen, I say, and come on March of Denny, Pire Scramming, who are set, one eight messy chief executive Joseph Appiah, or met to me, I can't drink a pound one affair, but to me, a project I would have bought one punto, or see a BA chips compound and Anno Domo, yeah, yen affair, but some so I have three block classrooms, so I can't be a momo, or Chimus, when you now switch, you know, but Sunday solar power street lights. Nature say, Penny for by a war, a dream posse, or Babwa Amma Puntua for Sir No Hundu Medie, and Ogusa Warrior.
11: Puntua, Edumedia, a woman, the Ashesron, almost shining with Sabet to me, a bomb up, and we didn't want Sama Fan and Tuma Pefra, and your uncle, I just young on Sam, our Bamba on Sam, everyone could have do a well, says she, a quantumra, men soon a moon. We shut down Kodami and saw one more SC, Edia Majusia Fua. One must say, Babwa Yama, just young on summer to me up with ye. Except compound was so one must see a honor sonor, and the warm up, and we didn't want summer fan and tumor fair fram. We shall solar powered street lights, I would draw, we just see Quanwa, and also Babwa, a man who bamboo on some aqua ye, a drum, a drum, a bram. I just send one more temper, tell me, as your brother, and send me a two a jar.
13: And here, as another man, Yakupo, they are down, empty, and yet, here, and so far, yes, and the Yakupo. I can say on Koso, let media and I'm so Abato MP and DC. A best empire board at home is a homocosm. I don't why a man, Yenso, a fair.
15: But I feel back on a Bosman Kuma, a baby back away. There was a my boy and now my clinic. I'm a thing so my DHS abandoned DHS piano for the past 8 years. Among Adam, I am I. I think so. Move so my solar light, and so am I. Create your mob wife, baby.
11: A bank that she ever was, she a quantum ra, a Joseph appear. One also said a year, Nasadian or Sudia Sawashe, Sir Manson, entered Chianan and Puntu, able to me a question.
13: A bear and best through the central government releases of common farm, a try and best nature. Apart from some of these projects, a common farm awarded ones, they were. Nkuma nkuma bi e be self help a me no ka say ye bi bi ti say o ko e ye e friends e kamo kuma ya ye market 40 e market shit ye mfa ye 40 be ka ho o ko be bi a jankuma o ko kodu kurum o ko nkodu de background o ko be si be ma de background.
2: Yeah, to my devono, so Ghana Landlords Association, FFR, so here say Embra, Ebebuana, Yana, tenants, Momo, any fear for woman, some answer that and good, Timmy, yes, and Yamahodua, Yana, a man homeless, so a queer trusting, yes, and Embra, some Mahodua, any adventure, trusting me, a cosso, never to me, Abua, Sabaya, Yana, Dana, Diet, I say, if you will be any tenants, here, Kunununin, you have it to me, if you will see.
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11: acting secretary Edema Voice of Landlords Association eye Emmanuel Prekun wadi tuja ese enwa bihia se If you ever four, and a woman more had dino, woman to me a couple of my uncle Febby, son, you bear a die high wound to wash your whole draw or my mono, a tobe to me a cha.
18: A bayo, when I say, Obia or Sinny dine, now your man obi near all Gino. You can say near all Gino or begin 6 months, no one prayer, yet you will cock near Gogelio. Ah, landlord, Adani criminal. In the Yasu, Yan Pesse, a landlord, Beko prison. Well, bra, no need dying. I was see when you crime, one cause a crime, bia. Until your cultural position, I'm a buying painful. I say, Attorney General, say, oh, no, Nesham Rano, a chew beer, a new de Kodu, a bo, Nipano, as I did, the court. Say, no, say, obese dying, na, obiba, a dia, na, Nipon in this car, obedi 1 year, and now, landlord say 1 year now, opera, and your crime.
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11: Group one, Nkraba Tano B Air Resort Advertising, Interactive Digital, Touch Point, Brand Alert, P2P, Nidia Kikanghono, One More at the Health and Fitness, Ejume Diyeshi Shef Suwaini, Sporting 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
19: So far it's going on well, especially for my agency. For we've participated in about 3 activities so far and fill the bottle penalty shootout for the females, and then now the guys are also participating in the football. So it's fun and we are enjoying ourselves.
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20: Eye ampa say yare uju okwabwani. 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
22: Right, I'm sure for Edama Sima Makwaba, haya Akuma 87.9 FM. My name is Sibio, and then I watch you for a holiday at the my Ghana. Now, of course, you better moon come on your share. The award Saturday, you but you're sure, Brennan, you see about Pahon Sima Adunu and Chrome. Oh, friend, Sir John, I'm a Joe. So, on behalf of the production team and the pay, let me welcome you once again. Now, you can say, and the pay, we are ready. You know, you're a baby boy. na amai Ghana nkomodi ahodro yadi ye nyina so aka bo mama niam akoyi ntia no pa we are live on Facebook akoma 87.9 FM with my journey alive with your comment na ozo so washia link na mafufre nya bi ahwe some major issues on the table and no pa benya bredi hun komo some of them reports coming in officially family yeah, Trace will confirm that, but we'll talk about it. The baby won't come on. Sad news though, but therefore, you better come once I'm not fair and paying your share from party, paying for or more SND or more condolences near day to the party and to the family as well. You baby won't come on your share. A dear near Coso, a war, a for no southwest man council. The last time I did man council won't come on. Na ye 24-hour market model na ye di hon komo. Na what is it again? Ibinyabre na ashe. Ene, asajifo Dr. Kwame Nkrumah, ene ye ni birthday. We extend this ni ashe, ni vision, ene ni planner na owo for the country. And what I say as of my yansu suno, yashe same. And I say, yeah, you're piano, dear, no good baby. If so, see a piano good baby, a dear, and son, son, a dear brain. Say, vision, and now, on one, son, a day, a boy, my idea. A hint, you drew, a hint, and can see a drew, so, and ne, yeah, you need the day, you be the home come on. But your friend said, John, I'm a Joe, so. Now, I'll issue my life on Facebook, I come at 87.9. Mirror, a duty, a coup, and now a holiday, but. Obey Juma. Obey Juma. Into Obey Juma. Mira. Agra.
0: Hello.
22: Machin.
0: Yeah, me just want to zoom in here.
22: Nah, Ada man, patch on here, dear.
0: Ah, Oba di Ada room. I know me a special call be from Reverend Omoni, me mami Christie.
22: Oh, okay.
0: Me mreno. Oh, special copa. Papa, that's where from Sadi and Rana when you're with you.
22: Is that all? Maybe you're from what you're crying. Oh, Fred, you're so say she's crying.
0: Papa, you're crying.
22: Oh, she's crying. Now, what about Pia Maserebea? Me fro be a minion.
0: It's your idea. Reverend of.
22: I'm not going to yeah. But I'm crying. And I fulfill the year, but I'm going to go to the year. I'm going to go to the year. I'm going to go to the year. I'm going to go to the year.
0: I'm going to go to the year. I'm going to go to the special birthday. Elma Josh Bed Tiku. For Satiku. And they.
22: What does it say?
0: 87.9. I have. I just see a mirror. I remember. I told me all done a typical movie. Omobina in Sunibi. And soon the sister for Honima transition that I feel good in crime. In some project, ma, don't mass, nanny, I don't know. And I got a TV from Tamale, any dear Ekita Hominano. Omadi in Sunene, on Mimre, on my father Tapa.
22: Okay. Ira.
0: Hello.
22: Medasi. Abrante bi wo so de ana wo ko.
0: Ni wa haya.
22: Aha. Abrante bi frame na no. O se wahu same akaw. Ti ya tapi.
0: Was
22: he at P? P.
0: P. I.
22: I
0: don't
22: want him. You know, I want him. What to get my wabon? You need
0: P.
22: Yammy and tell whom?
0: So many jobs. Oh, mommy, you know. Mommy's creeping up to my market.
22: Indi, ozi ye pi no we sia wo.
0: Ndana.
22: Indi.
0: Ndana no ase.
22: Okay. Indi no. Ebedin komo. Ebedin komira. All right, me da see. Therefore, indi mira do tie kuna motin in kanu. Anopai ivad and a holiday no. Aniema bebre wo. Ene Founders Day. Na Founders, no. Why, you see, Biako. S before apostrophe. Okay, and apostrophe before S. And it's an name, na yakum. But, and then, no, and then, 21st September, no, na. You can say, Osage for Dr. Kwame Nkrumah. What you see, and then could in the birthday. And Tine, a mining in Anno, the felling comma, ye d, we call new chrome on crawful. Now, shade you made the estate Friday, no, but can run a joy, room one or pay. Aye, and chroma first. Your baby, the home common penny for baby in a PM hall. Akwa Koshe Osagic for Dr. Kwame Nkrumah. And then Nanisu Adihuna, no, what the more, my Ghana. And of course, baby, I said, Nisu Adihuno, a dear could drew ye at a time before, sir, Yediku, a tuna, dear so. Na and watching so. Dear Uja Chirino. Nchini mausu ya ni deng. Na me kain a piece from Peniba Ako anu wakase Ghana ya ya argument sa the argument ya yano debi ya ya kwa fabi mkumni ya diabani ifani ibu ya se weda se osaje fu Dr. Kwame Nkrumah obuwa Ghana Oboa Africa. This argument, ABC, ABC, ABC, or no, it is so I didn't know, ABC, or your minor bro. But the fact, no, they say, yeah, yes, our argument, we are, yeah, at the end, you have a film. Did you, yeah, no more mobile, you said, oh, yeah, no. Okay, at the end, yes, you and your film, see, and see, and you be. Dear, a yanoa, or yeah, yanoa, uja, or honor, so at the end, you have a film, say, yeah. Nti yem fani yem famo ebra. 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
1: 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Ena, ya to bako
0: then mo koto we
1: yes
0: and mo aye mo ya upgrade to mo upgrade to
1: na ya manes
0: mo upgrade to then to
2: enye
0: chip compound
2: enye chip compound because we here you know e ho community sindos ntino
0: okay
2: ohema no e de request aba because next quarter so hono a mo yes ke insi ward and fanka we hunye de and famom so nti we nema e de ba ka ona ensan ko chip compound crab you know maybe health center
0: yes. Oh, okay okay I see
2: nti schools no so no I see sitting it over my share. Aha, and Seku, Pasasu Seku, also, yeah, see 3 units at their mom. Because now, who ran Pasasua on your right? Who had a diamond crowned them and crowned team AC at Diana? Who jumped over your message? And also, yeah, 3 units at their mom. And now, by Kunsu SD, and also 3 units are or more painting. Aha, see, yes, last year schools in EC4. Because McCoy, no, not deep part, it's going to be the whole man, not as a omun you see. So, maybe it's can be there, a better hole, until my it could see 3 unibaco, or Kunsu SD at the moment. And as I call people, so maybe I'm a kind of branch here, a quite with that rice,
0: okay,
2: on them. And also now, we can't track why, and a bit of main road, no, at the bus crew, until you could see 3 units so ahead,
0: okay,
2: at the Maumo.
0: And only for
2: KG, yes, okay. 3 minutes.
0: I don't get one on my hard job. Main road, was very busy road. Okay. See,
2: now,
0: Usher in Sioma Sema. Yeah,
2: yes, Kubako. Yeah, now, what? But before
0: you say the consul,
2: what do you know? Sub project
0: in Ayakan, at what stage?
2: Oh,
0: Bakuna,
2: that's we. Okay. By next Ukraine. And now I'm in a contract to cry here where he has it. But unless you commit my painting area, my hand over.
0: My hand over the Amma school.
2: Couldn't so far.
0: Okay, I see. Indeed, and now the war, the other side now, KG the Anonso. KG the Anonso was still.
2: Yes, near war, as you have been, and also Omoya Prasri, I can't tell you. Omoya.
0: As Enche, be a Bebaha, and a war commission or hand over near there. I see. That will come Suban Sus Wassam.
2: Yeah, Monsieur Wassam, so
0: wow.
2: Last year, it started with your common fan. No, my class is in high school now. She won't be a car. I'm sorry, before some of class, so much of a basket for Muja.
0: Yeah,
2: the basket,
0: yeah,
2: the same shoe, and Sanama cross, so I could direct Ako.
0: Yeah,
2: the Meko officer, Sassam Betoven, and I said, no, a basic tank is here at their mom, where best supply is you. We had tank now, so capacity bear 50,000 liters. And
0: a bit say a reservoir anchor,
2: yes, Kesiapa. So to be a bit mark a supply
0: more yellow concrete,
2: yeah.
0: No more lining,
2: yes.
0: Oma,
2: we can enche Oma, going to be Viana Yako Commission at their mom.
0: How many liters?
2: 50,000.
3: 87.
0: Whoa, no patch of boys quarters and almost connect them at the entire school,
2: yes. Omo connect them at the school,
0: and the baby see. School day, yeah, school. Now you come at
2: you
0: see,
2: let's see, a summer hall. Oh, okay, boys dormitory.
0: Oh, okay.
2: Uh-huh.
0: Okay, I see. The movie, and it's my connecting my two. Anything now? Well, that's fine.
2: See, she wants a muswa, yasa. I'm a scarf muja for mechanized boho, and I'm my crafts also. Yeah, more hand pump. Now, uko a sure call, sick room. I want to make a campaign, so you're not a young
0: okay. So, William Komwa, your name DC, idea. We're not yet the last one in the deal. Your other engagement time, you're a war phone. I know the 24-hour economy in semi by idea, but Oba Studio are near share projects. Why, yeah, maybe or the aqua could drew. And baby, I'm a real hoi pie won't come with demo. Ay, baby, I'm a make say, ye beba hoa, not ye basse. O commission project. O hand over project. Na ya ba, ni ababe cover. 87.9 Kumasi. Drew a real hoi pie. The PM, Edema, Havano South.

0: West District Assembly, presiding member, Ewa Humanoso. A friend, no, don't have friend, honorable conscious. We knew I'm a chain. Conscious, what's the name? 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Okay, okay. 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Okay. Timo sign and friend on na yen no yen shana yen no in incomo. Now Tim my share minister ne messenger and opay was share a war on the Facebook page announcing the demise of Honorable Abubakar Sadiq, DC for Ahafuano Southwest District. I say, no kwasem, wanyari anche, ena ufrimu na, according to the regional minister, I say, a great loss to the family, to the people of Ahafuano Southwest, colleagues, the Ashanti region, and the entire government. Now, I extend the deepest condolences to the family, the loved ones, colleagues, and constituents. And see, the woman says, they say, you know, you can't want somebody, but I, like I said, one for the statement, it goes so ever. And regional minister, dear, and you make key reference to, you know. Okay. You're not conscious, in Ninkomo. Conscious, what do you mean? I'm going to go to the house. District anymore, but before say drew hono, what in the saying? And the last time wa, wouldn't it be in common? Minimum send rabbi, I wouldn't need in common. What in the saying? Am I born a senator by?
1: That's it. Any time, Mitchell Santa Mine, actually, for no first phone, you know, now your mind wants to Jacob. On this note, officially. On behalf of the family, may I communicate to and persuasive for saying Honorable Abubakar Sadiq, the district chief executive for our final Southwest, Namia Tunisa Afreno. Na Nukre on Yare Oni Arabia Suwon and Gra Anopa Obamifi. Local government minister, Obeba Kumasi, that is Kidiki and Ram, and Obeko, Akenu Mereno, Nayashia. And the Mimose Minister, no, a by the media, of course, for Kidiki, I want you know, TV, so you know, no one knows what even it should be. But a more poor program, the new America crashed. And I just, a single, the food of Funukaka. And I rush in a forward system. A doctor of wire, the ombudsman, the answer, yeah. The Yami, I don't know.
0: Now, Castle, on behalf of the family, Pacho, obetima confirm me, I say, family no officially or more communicate my assembly nama. Said the Eddie Hunkoma also came so that officially o kasa di ama wo mu on this note on this platform.
1: Yeah, I want to say I am the presiding member for the district and the personal assistant to the DC. And I want to say suma wo mu so no eh Muslim sumu. And to say be a year Christopher that will be much time. You best serve letter, you best friend meeting. It's an animal time for those things. And run assembly, you know. Your friend for assembly penny for coordinating director when you know about my money. Do you see it now? Above you, she said, should you. This way, you will find our confirmation, but the papa and check. To be, maybe by assembly of 2015, he's the fifth this year. I'm serving under. Now, about office, just 1 year and a little over 4 months. Now, Juma, honorable Abu Akra Sadiq, Abbo, Ewa Hafwano Saf, West, you know. Everybody wish, OEMPP, OECPP, ONDCO, everybody wish, say, Anka, Obetina, so, Ache, I'm a man, Mankansoni, I have found South West, Atumpong, but me, the Nyami Penoye. I am still questioning why this time and why him, but, Ninina, so no, a choir, a fasso, a buyer, no, Nino, Nina, a new, and see, a choir, a besan fasso, a consono, Nina, so say, Nyami besan boy and kaye. But said that the Yamu canon, the Yami pen or ye, and now I was sending in a monsoon and fasted that man a radi, and see, and if you are Yamina and him do ye.
0: Now, let me can say the last time. O can ask them a can. Did you media OD Ewoho?
1: Yeah.
0: And for you name no idea. Beyond politics, there is that relationship. I mean,
1: Oh yeah.
0: And Ramini anum centrophobia frame. Nah, it didn't come on. I mean, most of them mentioned that Oyubia oninipa asitnemuno. Ontimi 100% there, but the obeti mi ayame akase nipa ye nipa pa no oye eye na famu de from so ho ebeba
1: yeah
0: se I mean yam share ne niema no wa shisha asia oye bi any impactor o make here within a short period or baba ye dc yes ye born to tough and be about 2-3 minutes now. Your share family, no, so no. What next? So they all kind of me and didn't see. You're sharing me, you know, you know, when you say they are catch the dear,
1: Minya, Medawa said, Shana Midi Kai Kai Yama or no leadership, no, S. Nunkuni. This is dear bar, a buyer or bar, and a yisa Nipano say on the DC, and Tinipano should bar sometimes, or only won't say a beer. Or a DC, Emma Party. But in a minute, there is no body of which Yaka said, Honorable Abu Akra Sadiq, or we no Maya at this time, no. Nipanu MPP or those who are in this union were thrown in office as well. I'm our Pamuno said, or in this me, and as our MPP in tea on Finuda. As compared to previous leaders, Nina. minu kasa chisi ya opi aya appointi no wawuni masante mwa emu se omu che kwa ansana omu yi omu DCs. But within 1 year and little month ya ye project baku 17 17 projects. Ah, yeah, we almost 10 are in check. Or say, yeah, the commission.
2: Wow.
1: Now, yeah, I want someone in the name. We said, you know, I didn't bottom sick as why, you know. I'm not doing it. They say, but yeah, I want assembly in chain. Wow. I'm not in bottom sick. Millions of cities. Or, but by the first thing I will say, oh, yeah, my mother, I want man can so my money at J. Hey, yes, sir. Park no a command your match. And to moi or do that time in an only answer to your move for salary and book. And on one bottom sit at a crack at 87.9 Kumasi. Why, yeah. And to me, and yet as some people are 2 years. To get a leader like this again, my brother, a very dinner, and no, you're making a kind of crash. Hey, me. Most of the times, every day of office, we are not meeting in China. She can't already go in the wallet anymore. Huh? Before, you have a free office. Nothing in answer. So I asked myself, sir, and to the whole year, you know, one day, say, and if you are buying any hope, you now buy food for me, but to us, or now you eat if I food for me at this year. Or no, so get me at the oil. We had a lot of leaders. But me genu de nyame no kwanim before God and man and yes owochi and America na no me ba studio mi kaninyina che o ebeje difficult opa let me the assembly members number amao statutorily assembly hono obi anim se enye political but the reality on the ground me no nyina anim. But who met me up from Bia Bisano, send on the live shot here. Or more, I should be. No, we are MPP for Amudis by a crown of this. I will say, this time now, NDCDC of Bacurano. I then were enjoying more than Tama or more party, DC by Anna. And to me, I know some Kitua and a 2 years. Oh, I have found some question. I mean, Ukraine,
2: yeah.
1: I am very sad.
2: Yeah.
1: Yesterday was my saddest day ever. Many are attacked to the chain. And see,
2: yes, I mean, Yabena,
1: I'm paying for also, I'm paying for
2: arrangements. Yes,
1: and one I can make a contact. Maybe can catch also a Muslim. And I said, I'm Muslim at piano. MP4 afraid and afraid, sir. Yembra Kumasi, members, a quiet bit in your fossil. Ama, yen some canoe. Na, Yakosino.
2: But hospital, Ben, or
1: Tisiano, dear, a confanoche.
2: Okay.
1: Now yeah.
2: You say, Wa mame Drew Mancran. So
1: David. After problem, Nana. I saw me too, Kumasiwa. After problem, Nana. Edne. But if you're Kuma, OPS, a man here, Mambo and Kra, OPS.
2: Now, Miria, about Bibika Krabba and the life, any Abusia Ujawa, actually. Name say, who information about that one? Say, a ma would tell it to me.
1: Look, minimum of Abubakar Sadiq from 2005. That was the year me member man can so. Now, 2005, or no? And I, Mr. Tim. You see, one guy, Naira power. This one, I come on at that time, let me hold war. But one day, I'm trying to say, oh, Naira power, and I'm saying, ah, wow. I mean, we are only, there are some times, so, what do you mean, people, for justice, the outlook. tell the type of person I what's here. Who should I move? Over to me, I can share some Bonibia, but I doubt who face to face, you know. Once you are with two women, over that woman and Antoso. Now, who brass here? That one, dear, oh, yeah, you are with me, I can say. On your brass here. Of the deputy youth organizer. Before that, deputy youth organizer, I know a propaganda secretary then. MINDC, I'm on your crew. And all about deputy youth organizer. From deputy youth organizer, and all rising to chairman of the party. And he was always a army panel on any particular. He's respected in the party. From there, and over a parliamentary candidate. And I met YADC and San Anyami, Anthony, and San Fred.
2: Okay.
1: And he overboard Abubaka said, if not for anything. Now, who brush here and any papa, any dear, and who dear, who back from her, who be other country. That is the two qualities I want. And their crown is a CAA. Now, the Sereno, not said the only be proud, or better than Yamal.
2: Okay.
1: Or better than Yamal.
2: Conscious or
1: boss,
2: Ujama, Ujama, we are where, na na yere no me yesen and
1: oh yere ba ko pe
2: okay
1: and at the mastery of four
2: I see
1: e yere no ba ko pe na ni ma ye and nine yeah
2: see idea mo ba kuma se na mo ne bu sanfo na ko fa no che na ma
1: e ti tere ma ye ko kon fo di
2: ma ko ba ji body no na mo kwa ko si o man kran so. Hello conscious. Hello. Okay. Enti conscious o se men kan. Right. So do kan no so mo nam kwan so enti me sure se bia network. A challenge and I'm a corner a drop. Kimbabs, oh, Facebook, I say, Yaminfa, Nekra, NC, and Richard Amwa. Richard Amwa, good morning. Also, shame free Bahrain. Yeah, our reporter from Wisconsin University for ERC Quality Step. Okay, ni dear Enono. Adumba Kwejo and an ebisa. Adumba, I'm sure say my answer. Based on Koma, yet do you know Bisa say Eno Cray, say we're free more. A shocking news, pa, Yamin Fanny Crancy. Sally Fuzakaro, say good morning, Sir John. Na DC ni won ye very, very, very sad. But you know, you should be MFM free moon. Nanajua sent a raw one up. Nanajua, good morning. Obapa Christie or senior, I mean, funny crazy. Atobre justice or something. Ayarosem. We are seeing a name we never be bringing a womb. The womb shishano. Na, the womb pay. It me see. Bow any pregnancy. Dear no, Alex Opoquen Chibusa said, dear no complaining of before say Ufrimo. Okay, wisdom, Odia Sempabua Ting, or senior memoir, no him or bo Piaga Piaga Wachima Safo. A dunkwangoma Salifu Zachary Ewoho. T. James, also good morning, Sir John. And Isaac Akroma or Germany or Cheyenne. Kennedy Dokbo or say, oh, not then. Ni papa ncheo, Rahosem. Dimpacho kwe Facebook page, I also bet you drop your comment. Abdullahi say, do you say, ah, I say, oh, me show one ton, so many madam for. Say, do good morning.
0: Nana ekia sewa o se aw areho sem pao Augustine konedu se ah yankopon fa ne krensie ena Samson mensa Samson o message aba se o se nyame fa ne krensie
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0: 87.9 okay Augustine konedu makan wo de no ene muamode eba enyina no live on our Facebook page akoma 87.9 ma okay befi bantema ena befi edi free by o sinya me fa na currency Abdul Kadir Keita o sinya me moy nyina e ho ban na simbo how tie hadwin KME, Mayor Ba, 2 p.m. Mampon or say, Araho Seman or Pay, and what in the Yako Sem so Emma Ebusia. So that is that. You try to be other people to talk to now. 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I say, hey, Araho Semu, no Kasem Araho. 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Atoko Facebook aya no share ma fofre nya bia hwe. 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
3: Akuma enso so e wo Facebook.
0: Ase nyame emfa ne kra ensie. 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Oye, Kremonina said ye or Munchi Tiano. Now say in Temso or some openo Crabrena dear Oh Hobiano or Mode Ekaho. In tea and no a dear and no. We my end twaso kakra want to ask to listen to this nafi ya twaso.
4: From people so at the pump more power, but you were Jamie Sadawoma and Chibia contractor attached a bakwa and a soa or by begging. See, we any form soa, you couldn't get to an air corner. Now, a quina sepa, and see, Yamiadom, it didn't come our region, and Fidel Rose for a boy with reshaping, see, or mobile, Kumusu to Abesia Edmai. 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
0: 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Median Z and in Insuno, media and on Tisuko Pebby, and a pay, a beer and embiano, also Pebby. Na and no, but your mamma told so much so tono. Z, the way I know ever boar mouse was when you seek her. Then you might create the amount because, sir, Ushemua, the Tianis, or more Macano, the Oquani, I catch say. Better drink near man and sooner to drink and sanny amount. I mean, you made any I see. In Tim Pacho, one more day, say also so, or day when you bet him will be Black Man Company Limited, Honor, Doc on Swabwa, Nania Makui. Now I mean, Taloka drinks, a friend NM mushroom drink. But away ya de Imre, turmeric, precursor ginger, and I warn ya kabumwa. 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Na eno ye Best Brain Publication Limited on books somebody aba na kafua rate books no se eye 5 star na A1 la kra no sua ote ase of shemu de ye no exercise na so de ye ne homework eboa ne pa nti bo 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French, Asantichi, Equiapim, Ga, and Fanti. And also some books in the book. JHS, the no combined, or my basic 7, 8, 9, or my Kambum, into per mathematics, integrated science, English language, career technology, creative arts, social studies, RME, French, Ubenye B. Oh, books in my Kambum, Tiakran or Twa, and one or they go throughout the years I'll be the junior high school. And a senior high school for also the general science, general arts, business, home economics, visual arts. Obenye bi atom. Udo ni chemo kumase pankrono. Omo wa La Posada Hotel ne chihua. Which my from one number iso. 0507-200-200. 0507-200-200. And afi 0241-520-946. 0241-520-946. Eno eye. 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Akra. 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And I feel Oko Hunsua 0503-649-201. Sunyane Omo. 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Koforidi, I'm a BNU branch. Oh, Nyami Krum, Omo Eben, Nana Owari, MA School. No, from a number 0557-105566. 0557-105566. And I said, she also saw more Tanoso. And number 0205-471-012. 0205-471-012. To wait, my fro, no, so now, only Eddie and Komo Ewo Ho. Josia, that is that. Yebeko yenim, I mean, Messi is nearby. Adumba Kwaju, Nedia Ewa Hadumba Kwaju, Owo, Manchester, UK. Hona Oshi free. I taught as a teacher in Mancrown so for 10 years. Okay, all right. Inti anonso so Eddie and Ononti. Yebeko yenim, Adam Osman, Ozinian Kupon, and then Monwanejia, Onfane Kra, AC. Yeah, so beyond this, you have other issues. I don't see any brain share. Marika Kacho say, Kwame Nkrumah, we talk about the vision and the plan on war at the Maya. And of course, the local government minister and also by Nkrumah. And of course, the usual in Shiani Ninkomo. What is the plan? What is the way forward at the Maya? We never think about it. Open imagine.
5: Me Joso.
0: BBI.
5: Oh, me misside ye. Bega sa se dank ni. Oh my ate.
0: Yes.
5: Me busi afoni na so Jacob.
0: Yeah.
5: He said be musa mi for the man in them anambwa.
0: Sana moka. That's what he report here my say.
5: No dey ok. I mean the akachi no.
0: Yes.
5: And the Dawson, yes. Whoever takes over from him, you know, or legacy, now, nah, or so I continue from there. I mean, the good side, in there.
0: Yes.
5: Bad side, in the way.
0: Yes.
5: Sir John T, Miss Media.
0: But that's it. Now, and now, holiday.
5: Very important.

0: And we a cool group. Maybe a picnic, be there also more call family.
1: Yes.
0: Oh. And then holiday, more call baby, I'm a patcho. You see, what we here? Oh. Friends say, yay. I'm going to call baby Adriano. And they are bro baby, I will be on. And you're saying, Tim Pacho, say, yeah, and we're two now open. TZ now open. Jollof now open. Fried rice now open. Plain rice, Mpacho.
2: Ah, what's he say?
0: Said the Nea say, House of Folk, Tim Yaye. Messe be and Rasa, House Board Draw, ya. And a pair House of Folk fans, but some chum and no one. Ah! Chapter half four. Mon friend, mommy and daughter.
1: And no one and many adieu. Many jay or back would draw back on.
0: I back on a cruise. But I was quite, ya, ya, bay mono. I come here for you, ya, and I'm going to see you a bit my, you know. Oh, this yam, why? Friend number is here 0243 512434. And after 0209 545505. 0209 545505. But your friend, CCA, also, sorry. And I said, family, and the holiday, you know, but some pee. Now, more pet, jollof, come on. Friends, it's here 0243 512 34 0209 545 0609. Tim so tim kotwa aduane bi na na ma da so pa unya nka ba ye yukra ntino mamodin so be friend 0596 808322 0596 808322 eno ye Paddy Crown fresh and frozen foods mamodin so ni be chiro na bibia kam osa 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
3: se john se there, meaning even sky. Say even two parties, he ain't mean come on boom crowd. There should be a planner moving forward. I'll say recognize it. And the same. In 8 years, we are these two parties. So yeah, they are back on a bed day. A beba. And then I'll see a higher house. I call you election again. Why don't you make it a systematic thing? Automatic. First 8 years, we are on him. So we are okay. Then Mumbana Wabano. Yeah, one national development plan. A Dahoma Wauba Uba be this. Now, Sergeant, about the sana election, gidi ebe ye na in Crawford, any kind of sponsor elections or my Momodi or Musica sponsor election. And why am I development? I actually shiny and sound canoe. And so betsy. Now, no, yes, we hear almost 240 something million Ghana cities. And sana waiting here, we need presidential election. Ewa Ghana. Sergeant, cano candidate, no, or Kofani, we here.
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3: Yeah, the billy, yahana. Yahana, yes, it's indirectly, you know. A quina yaka, somebody sudi infrano. A mom, this yadi quina mom, no man, did your musica boa election. It's a bar or tenic kind of the sudi mefra, you know. No, dear good quina, so yamai.
0: Okay. Now, Lame. One step meat bread. Advancing with the Unibida. No, yeah, no, no, no, no, no, no, no, no, no, no, no, no, no, no, shops no, no, no, no,
2: no, no, no,
0: no, no, no, no, no, no, no, no, no, no, no, no, no, no, no, no, no, no, no, no, no, no, no, no, no, no, no, no, no, meat pie, and we be brie. So, it was a familiar coffee de la Horn neighbor. There's any idea to ye.
1: Coffee sober.
0: Nemo mono. Bread, I had the corned beef.
1: Yes.
0: Margarine.
1: Ah.
0: And I feel a neat flour. Ya kaboom.
1: I know quite.

0: One step meets bread. And a whole day.
1: Very nutritious.
0: Me and my son, so we have to be two and an area who. Amy says, I didn't know me or had the Bias Kuma. I never do bad. I don't know. Oh, Kuma's a children. I'm okay. And Dinana, Michano pay. Market to do my also pay one step. Who could do baby your top bread? Now come one step. No, we had from our Germano. Chenzo Bofupa. Who call Amakum traffic light? Nas one more. Was Amakum traffic light? Honor you on. Bank of Africa, maybe
1: Bank of Africa.
0: Oh, and I inside state is a more good shepherd.
1: Maybe, maybe
0: school. Maybe at you
1: are a between a Bank of Africa and a sir, not for a forest. I'm on Tamu. Oh, much. Because I said, yeah, me, what I want to make quite J. What I mean, J, your friend is away. And that was way back.
0: It's Oma.
1: Sometime 2016.
0: I'm a common.
1: Yeah.
0: One step on. From CCR 0244-977-872. 0244-977-872. Nah, almost. Meba! Yes. They are the answer.
2: Oh, Maria, I'm still like a crank. Oh, what a cream is that? Oh. Oh, Amaria, bomb my sherry.
3: Libya, Amaria, come. So,
2: yeah. Amaria, Zumwa, Bedimunga, and then I said, bam!
3: Mammy, Halle, Madame Bella.
2: Amaria, to the video.
3: Hey, a pomo to Matso mix it, no.
4: Pomo, no! Pomo, no!
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7: 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Where the entire so view. God's Way Funeral Home noa. 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
0: 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All the precursor we buy here come from Ghana.
1: Maybe I know.
0: Evelyn, you say, or say, holiday cannot energy woman, but I say, anti moment. Now we know we are better now. Are you on? And I'm in family course with you.
1: Of course, and okay. Call and you into your addition super manager. I'm also so attacking.
0: I didn't see,
1: Sir John. Dear singing, and I said, yes, son, Safa, dear, or the tree. Sir John, Akuma FM, Akuma 87.9 FM. Ya addition, Mutia, Mada Roma, and now my mind will numb shake a CC so. Yensa aka. I mean kanisa. Sir John, we ye Ghana Tourism Authority Ashanti Regional Tourism Awards. Ne theme no also celebrating excellence beyond borders, the Black Star Experience. We a certificate of excellence. Sir John, you say o share radio stations a war a ya sentimentemwa. Omobu 200.
0: No cre.
1: Na Akuma FM yekuba tan no so eye TV3 asukwa na ebutu in recognition of your outstanding performance of excellence in promoting local cuisine of the year 2026
0: okay. Yes etwa enu ya nkase eduane
1: yes obekaya eye na afie mu busume no eye busume miensa etwa mu like the no you were a film, January, February, March. Yeah, yeah. Ghana, as part of our Ghana month, a year celebration. No? Yeah, yeah. Ashanti Culture Fest. We were a year Center for National Culture. The John Sokai.
0: Kaipam.
1: Yes. A year.
0: Kai Bakubi, Peacock.
1: Yes, yes. Peacock dance, no name. Huh. Bia so by no.
0: Anu de obekai.
1: Yes.
0: O peacock ni obekai.
1: Yes. Bia so by the aduane nuane ni bia.
0: Ye hina na ai. O unso omode, omode ai, omode ntuma
1: no. Yes. Em num to free, oyi Uti region. Yeah.
0: Is it Krachi?
1: Yeah, Krachi.
0: Ah na.
1: Uti region.
0: Omode nam sa, ba wo show omo movement na.
1: Yes.
0: E peacock movement.
1: I say peacock movement, yes. Yes. Afom wi no mo sa enu aduane ma aduane a. Che se tete no, ene wo hwe bi kura wonya bi ento. So, you know, and now Ghana Tourism Authority, because I come FM, my idea.
0: My boy Abaso,
1: my boy Abaso, said John, it's in Abaso, we're 2026.
0: And you win a Sabidi Fufu.
1: You win a Sabidi Fufu, Fufu party. It's my boy Abaso. Now, yes, we don't say, it's answer, and they will know. A big shame crying, am I there? Yeah, anymore.
0: Number one,
1: and you're number one. Say John, you win and you say, you could buy time to see a media general. Media general na wo akoma FM TV3
0: ti ene ene boy abaso dia
1: o se This certificate is proudly presented to Media General Kumasi in recognition of your outstanding performance as Tourism-Oriented Media of the Year. We know, neye. We know, you know, be ampere ho. Award we know. We say no na other contenders can ho. But we say no na contender be an can ho. Yaji ni nina. Na se jonsen nye wangwa ho. We share Fufu Party again, Fufu Party. Ashanti Fest. Ghana's Most Beautiful. Ijum.
0: Juma
1: ho. Juma ho fe. Suwa ho.
0: Ah.
1: Edi ebiu.
0: Chese.
1: Edi ebiu.
0: Chese.
1: Eti se jon. Ye doma se. Any recognition we. Now we need to so, yes.
0: Mommy and daughter.
1: Mommy and daughter.
0: We are dear old.
1: Yes.
0: Uh-huh. Holiday.
1: Hey. Ubube.
0: I mean, ubube.
1: Iti yeda ye chef funi iti fuase. Se omukosu eni emujidi. 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
0: All right. 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
0: na ana e akuma FM your manager.
1: Station manager.
0: And then the birthday.
1: Yes.
0: Now, I'm going to the birthday. Now, I say, I'm going to say, I'm going to send this Kenny B. I'm going to say, mommy. I'm friend. I wish you was a dad. I'm going to send him a crana. Then come me Hanka.
9: Why inspire me when I'm so
0: I will share picture for picture and toss. Then I will as well her picture now and I say when we go picture
9: no funny name so dia.
0: And then no yeah
9: epitome of odon hutu nyame so a be bia be ko ya ma.
0: I think you na di you man. I say o microphone no e wo FM ntin.
9: Even say bu me be pa o.
0: Say as I'm not work no. As I'm not work no.
1: Me nka bo ni
0: o. Obenya opeso pekwan bia so nya opportunity
9: or boom me we boom me be
0: so e boom me at best to ya inspiration man
9: oh pa
0: I don't see ya man na di wo
9: bra bra boom
0: nti
9: but one me name no one me name no
0: e dey pa na
1: person can be we anti as am the meeting say
9: oh dem can win chat but we boom me be
1: na me man say onye be on cousin on connect him sir say inspiration no e different from walking in the path.
0: So why make another chance?
1: Aha. Obit me inspire, but any so. Okay.
9: So I'm an Iama Kono.
1: Aha. Okay, anyway. Say any wakansi wa.
0: Is it maybe I am? Why am I?
1: Say I am a Kono. Do you have any Obit?
0: Do you have any Zodan? Do you
1: have any Obit? Do you have any Obit?
0: And I do Oya no na opeso kau ko.
9: Aha. Say
0: no see. Oh, but
9: me Oya no ba. Aha.
0: Ni di any wakono.
9: I am a Kono.
0: Koso ako ni.
9: Me ko.
1: Abu Abu Anu. Is that in Kenya?
0: But in the feed that the feed the
1: end. Can you cry?
0: Hey, boss. Boss. I and then we had the Nukasa. I say, CHT Radio. We are aware. See the initial.
1: And now, Silas. And Peter. Oh, she will go in. No, was he sick? Cause he's kind of due to the end. You need me. You will. You will not insurance. Somebody be kind of turn a bravo. So,
0: I'm going to say, In fact, the ne your allowance will be a couple of grand and good crew.
1: Every day.
0: Never know. Empire, but you're bomb pious, young coupon said Uncle Soir.
1: Yes.
0: Now, on fan and sat, sir, didn't sir account, Uncle Soir and Crow.
1: Yes. Nanin
0: Shannon, no, so
1: my FM.
0: Now, said ye. Account what? Beca intino.
1: Yes.
0: Sain Shirano.
1: Yes.
0: And pity and you know, I also.

0: free yare yare to me say nipa na a tree and nickel or how any amani the brim and inti unipa biara as a seven rano or to share or promoting him a sound tea and a akuma 87.9 yet did you made the ayatu din say a promoting re yeah bro why didn't you rebia if you know so a copem no one of some for beaches biogabra ancia a brahmini a doctor for any a promodemo any before ebesi
1: when I'm
0: remediation them out a promodemo chetre na a wow a walk was it na emu in penin say senwa none social only yet to pay a minty shame why didn't you rebia Fino so copium non cono, na yang tie apomodi emre, wa akuma 87.9. Apomodi emre, my yang ye yomwed.
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8: 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One Agro Limited. I won't make him come by a chaman as so be a so. And penny for Kaya, ya moa. Yes, a killer be a obey will lie show. And until Born Agro Limited. I won't make him come by Eddie, a dry, your friend said last show. Abba, a kumo, a morning in one time. And some crunsu, Tafre, Sakasaka, and Tetia. And moa who do be a Emma when he and cow them. Sukua who do dormitories, kitchen, toilets, so be a moa moa, I how be a. A dry friend is a last show. Last show, Kua and a quitter pump punch from Kua, Uspra, Chichi, and Muamoano, Emma, Wamubeta free a drill. She almost said, Wunsaka last show is such a smakua. For mixing, and so 1 liter bottle, also copim sabanani. First spray, Udamo, Babia Muamoani will be a Womasi Ebassi, Saupe, last show, Ibia to have for the trip. My Mushop will be a tongue, some cross on Tafre, and Muamoan and Rubia. Say a supermarket, Sabu so for chemical shop. Gonna have fun about beer.

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2: the contractors will come and finish fixing for us to move into phase 2. Then, at the same time, starting phase 3. This time, government, me and my group, with the situation of the country. But your revenues are, at the same time, from traders for phase 1. And revenues are, at the same time, from traders for phase 2. And any contractors know this. The analysis of the revenues. And we show revenues too. If we write it together and openly, it is clear that the way we have facts asking to construct phase 3. So that is basically what the town hall meeting is about. I know we are trading story. You see, you pay the actual value of the market, the space, no traders will pay. And if you are not paying here, you are paying in that building. And if you are not paying here, you are inconvenienced selling in the streets. When it rains, you cannot sell. So you are actually paying. Why don't you just pay to the right authorities so that they let me emphasize to construct phase 3 for you and to also finish phase 2 for you. That's basically what it is.
1: Onyam fo mama yarga ena yetini nkan na soafo hwe nkron kuma adwuma die su na nanwa nsam eho ensam so nyina ehye na so ye no ase bepie mu asante mantamu kumase na edwedifo di nkomo na obo sa amane a 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
3: yes our contract no 2018 December ena na nipa wo ha nti ye bre ansa na ye tu nipa nti eventually it will be our 2020 in a certain commencement na wo senka ye wi adwuma no in 4 years time but make ya 2020 no covid ina betwa mu nti nya delays nti ye adwuma na to December 2022 ena Ghana buying finances that I'm not correct in the debt service bear moon into a court suspension. The court suspension somewhere 2024 August. And on a car now buying no dear no, you tear and your bar site. Your bar site, you know, you're in Tia your bar site, you know, you bear 1 year to 2025, and eventually you suspend the year. You may be you. And this is here, no, I buy any contractor that transit and my car, or we do one year. My MOU are a direction as to how government is going to pay them. And to my agree, say October, you ever site it. October, you ever site it. And you ever hear a human car, and in the mail, or her, the SOM import to. Let me define completion time. By completion time, I buy per se before 2028. In Tiaba, October now, then we start all this analysis and see exactly when we are going to complete. You're in a different trading points, your local shops. Almost 7,000. And you wore tabletops, you know, like 3,000, almost 3,400. 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So 248 million euro. Your tier 171. 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
1: All right, Tony, your boy, I'm sorry, I'm a lead consultant. And you're telling me, Kumasi, KJTA, a redevelopment project. No, if I trust you, you need to my one day. 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I mean, I'm two babos in a K, not as a contractor. No one must say. 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tunnel could trim, shop on him, but trim nothing, and who see cow so triad my assembly, moments in your big cram, add the boy, Jumedia, old money, who, and a so many so, and home brano, wound to me, and tria, and also the Anadia one betrothal, and somewhere, renowned for free adjuman body, added to your bini.
4: I will eat that, and only the management, and any you know. And the seven contractor, seven, the woman is a year outsourced to be another uncle came in send you. Na sir, a how now? Yen, yan, son, call a subdue. 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so be Friday am indi 31st December 2026 and a deadline. So you are 1st January. Now, what they call one city, you bet two shop out of it. And the own person, when you and your bassy, but you open patch on the back, yes, I use it. Because if a hobby bring a Kumasia or more pet shops in the moon, I am where you man. Well, mammy, you're fine, yes, I have premium and do it by any.
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5: 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And a contractor for no ethnic, you know. Now it's your mother say, now, or more by now, on Baba Yajuman, I will be a friend mobilization, or say the mom. So I buy any secret TM, a perform. Now I was so amazed at someone you may free her. What's the son you may free, and you was a pianica. And Zanwako. And no more back and forth. And I never said, Kosoa said, a bear, a car. Now I will go off, he said, or move a dead to my Kakano. President bit me my direction, the young choir before Swa. The bit me is a kind of fuel. Near Nakakra, the Amawana, or bet me the Abbey, Juman, a fuel, a dear Maya. And said, the mayor Kayan. A Koso ever from a year, said the Ukraine. President, I should say, Honorable Minister, yeah, local government minister, Honorable Mahama Yaga. Any in Nayanka, you make you sure say KDTR phase two projects. No, yeah, we, it means not present, and then I shall say, you met here or didn't say, you may be here, my man, no, what in your boom about the two of you. What you said, the mayor Kayana by October, and the finance ministers work at the same timeline.
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4: Those of us in politics will always have our opinions about how the media treats us. Every government thinks some of its achievements are not receiving enough attention. Every opposition believes government is getting away with things that should receive more attention. If government should expect scrutiny, ministers should answer legitimate questions. Public expenditure should be examined. The promises we made to Ghanaians should be checked against what we deliver. That is part of governing in a democracy. And a government that intends to perform should have no difficulty with it.
1: Ora Johnson is here doing ketchia no this answer me air true and central for any more wash or say and central for you media one mudino no a bit to me a boa ama a bu a man for no any say nay yamo bit to me a wash a bo so bit to me edit you may be titu a bain kessia and as a bain or mino a president tear gas for what can't send be and to send some more work canon I was here just here near BDH and near Busebus and Samuel home. Now, my mua daho, I buy you media, would you move at daho? Now, friends, so I'm crown credit you made the Asha one, son. Obey to me a bunkun tapa, Eddy Acho Manfono, and no near dear, I was sent and so for the EDH, not a boa, Nessa Bia, Nipano, a dear Wakano crab on your and Sunia Quaco Sachi, na Yenu Jodum Jodum, na a Bassano, and Yadia, a Bebuan, na Ukopium Bono, Mantam no Emuan. 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
6: On this platform, I call on Ananom, the Bruno Regional Coordinating Council, the security agencies and all stakeholders present to act decisively. The Bruno Region must not be allowed to become another Galamsey hub. As the fourth estate of the realm, we in the Bruno region pledge our commitment to use our pen and microphones to fight this canker through ethical and impactful reportage.
1: Around Regina, Benia Siang, Wano NAGJ, Bruno Mantamno, Benio no NTMU, and Odinsem Etrijan, and the Crack Cramoon, and our Works and Housing Minister, Ayonian for Ahmed Ibrahim. And so ekopiemu ebia watch us say ukopiem bono mantam noa and central for one boy juma papa na wakoswa se wonum se obetumi e de pepe ye etumi edi won juma sebi one to tuno asye sansen central for edjumano e yadia e buama o mine chichre etumi ekon kanye.
7: Bono regional journalists, not only the association, are super. They are men and sisters of integrity. And if you look at their team, ethics, integrity, and impactful journalism. What we witness in the Bono region today is as a result of the impact of the Bono regional journalists who are operating in the region.
1: Onyamfo Ahmed Ibrahim ena ebo Bono mantam no sentrofo ho abaso na ne krakra mu ena mantam soafo ra Joseph Adai akwaboa enso echese wonum eka ne se no mo ehye sentrofo wo Bono mantam ni Ghana fa ne 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

That's right. It's Afina the Radio Natural High Comedy 7.9 FM. Bidiani DJ Boki. After drive, I'm going to go to you. Baby, I'm a car. I'm your papa party. I'm going to be here. This is Comedy 7.9 FM. Free Jordan, if you are there, who you quarter free man. On so for sinon do. Your papa party. 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